Dave Hull, Bermuda Triangle, for that with a Ghost Town Blues Band, I Put a Spell on You, and James Peterson, Bait Costs More Than the Fish. WVUT invites you to our last vinyl night of the semester. This Thursday, May 7th at Rising Silo Brewery, our very own WVUT DJs will be spinning vinyl. We hope to see you there. For those not in the know, that is tonight. That is right now. That's always a great venue. It's always a great time. It's over there. WVT's last vinyl night, Rising Silo. Anyhow, I'm DJ Jazzy J. This is Blues After Hours. I'm here with you every Thursday, 5 to 7, here in Studio Run, WVT, Blacksburg. And we're going to do Drink Small, Thank You, Pretty Baby, here on Blues After Hours.

Big Bad Smitty, Angel of Mercy, big on the heavyweights, what can I say? The Smokin' Joe Kubek Band, Lonely Days, and Dick Williams, I Wanna Know Why. 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Let your curiosity and your beard grow wild. Well, for those who don't know, it's to that point of the show where we talk about upcoming shows and events. So we have, every Sunday, the River City Distillery in Radford will host a blues jam from 4 to 7 p.m. This is a new event, so bring your instruments or just come and listen and help support the blues. On Wednesday, May 13th, from 6 to 9 p.m., join your host, the Blue Monday Band at Rising Silo for a great blues jam featuring talent around the NRV. Speaking of Rising Silo, WVT invites you to our last vinyl night of the semester. This Thursday, May 7th at Rising Silo Brewery, our very own WVT DJs will be spinning vinyl. We hope to see you there. That is today, and that's going on right now. And then looking forward, Stranger Things will be at the River City Distillery on Friday, May 15th from 6 to 9 p.m. And then the Skyla Burrell Band will be coming back to the Pulaski Theater on May 23rd. Proceeds from this concert will directly benefit the Blues Initiative. Billy Justice will be opening. Ticket giveaways on the 14th and the 21st. So if you want a chance to win tickets to that, just give us a call, or not give us a call, but you can listen for a chance to win on the 14th and the 21st. That is a benefit concert. It goes to benefit the Blues Initiative, which is part of the Blues Society that does lessons, instruments, giveaways of both lessons and instruments. They promote young musicians, get musicians studio time, get them on the air. They do a lot in the Valley to try and bring young artists and get them up and running and make sure they stay involved and have a good time with the blues. Billy Justice is the young man who was on this show a few weeks ago, and he's awesome. It's going to be great to see him in front of a stage. You can learn more online, NewRiverBluesSociety.com, or you can buy tickets at the door. Tickets at the door go to the, they don't go to the charity, but they go to the theater, so it's a great cause no matter which way you do it. We have Christian Kingfish Ingram will be at Dr. Pepper Park in Roanoke on June 4th. He started playing with Buddy Guy at the age of 8. We got Blues, Brews, and Bloodies on the list. We got June 21st, Victor Lawson and Boogie Chillin'. July 12th, The Woogie Men. And August 16th, Triple Threat featuring JoJo Stockton, Dara James, and Mojo Parker. And on July 19th, we have Reverend Billy C. Wirtz coming to the Pulaski Theater. That one's going to be good. All these are going to be good. They're all going to be fun. I'm really excited for a lot of these. Also, on May 28th, we've got a show coming to the Lyric, a band called Palmyra? Now, Lynn's out of the room. I'd ask him how to pronounce it. By the way, Lynn's in tonight. Anyhow, Palmyra. Cool. Palmyra. It's going to be at the Lyric on Thursday, May 28th. Those who don't know, my list comes directly from the Blues Society. You can check it out online, NewRiverBluesSociety.com, and over on Facebook, New River Blues Society. They do the Blues Initiative, but they also promote local bands and bring bands out of town. Just name a few. We have Reverend Billy C. Wirtz, Sky Burrell, Big Al and the Heavyweights, Kurt Crown, Stella V's, and Gay Adeg Balola, just to name a few of them. Anyhow, I'm actually going to play Skylar Burrell here in just a minute, so you'll get to hear her before we head out. What do I have lined up here? We've got Skylar Burrell, Same Old Thing, The Rolling Stones, All of Your Love, and I'm finishing us up with the Foo Fighters, The Pretender. Thanks for hanging out with me. I've been DJ Jazzy J. This has been Blues After Hours. I'll be back next Thursday, 5:37, for another great episode. We got Lynn coming up next, but that's enough of me talking. Back on to the music. Skylar Burrell, Same Old Thing, here on Blues After Hours. Baby.

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My name is Len. This is The Rare Groove every Thursday night. 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That's 540-231-WUVT. Thank you to Jesse J and another amazing edition of Blues After Hours. Even though the sun is still up, it all depends on when you go to bed, isn't it?

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It's 540-231-WVT. My name is Len. This is The Rare Groove every Thursday night. This will be my last show live until early June. I'm heading out to California to take care of my mother and help my sister as my mom begins treatment. And so I'll be not live for the next few weeks, but I will be. I've already made my shows. They're pre-recorded, so I will be around. But James is going to be here before me, and Allison's going to be here after me. So stick around for some amazing Thursday nights all through the rest of May. It's going to be a good time. But I'm here tonight live. And right now, adding some new stuff to the rotation. And this is some new jazz, unexpected jazz. It's from Flea, the bass player from Red Hot Chili Peppers. And the album, he made a jazz album called Honora. And he's playing trumpet on it for the most part. So we're going to play a number called Frailed, just because, you know, there's a lot going on in it, and I thought it was kind of interesting and gave us a little bit of time to explore this side of, who many probably thought was a very one-dimensional figure. So kudos to Flea for throwing off that shackle. Here's Frailed, only on 90.7 WVTFM, Blacksburg.

Slow Dive right there off of the Morning Rise EP with Losing Today. Before that, some Flea. Oh yeah, that Flea. With his latest jazz release, Honora. And that was a track called Frailed. And I liked it because it was all over the place, but it also was a long one and it gave me time to kind of discombobulate. And yeah. Antelia, yeah, you know what I'm saying? Yeah. But yeah, I'm excited. You excited? We should be all excited. I'm here until 12. Give me a call if you'd like, 540-231-9888. Tom's called. Steve's hollered. I know I'm hollering. I'll back to y'all. But, yeah. So I got a whole mess of things here. Some of it's stuff that's been in my donated pile, meaning to go into the stacks, and it just hasn't found its way there yet. And, well, tonight, since we have so much time, we're going to play some of that stuff. And we started off with some of it, actually. The Herbie Man and the Enoch Light, both donated by Linda. Indeedly do. Well, Linda donated it to us on behalf of somebody else. But regardless, it's still, thank you. And there's other stuff that she's donated that is finally getting in. And the one that I'm probably most excited about is Elgar, the English composer, mostly because, you know, England's not really known for composers. So yeah, that's pretty cool that we got that. So, but coming up here though, this is a side project of a side project of a side project. This is Tones on Tail and Burning Skies.

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That's groovy. Before that, Lou Reed off of Rock and Roll Heart with Temporary Thing. Some Tones on Tail and Slow Dive before that. My name is Len and this is The Rare Groove every Thursday night. Give me a call if you'd like, 540-2319-888. Once again, I will not be live for the next 3 weeks as I head out west to take care of my mother. But I already have pre-recorded some sets for y'all. And as well as a whole ton of short attention span radio. So if you happen to be up early in the morning, one of those types of people who are either haven't gone to bed yet or are getting up early, tune in at least between the hours of 4 and 5:30 and have fun there. Yeah, I enjoy it. I don't do it live. I couldn't do it live every day. That would be just not impossible. But it would be fun. But tune into it regardless. Here's some Joe Jackson.

Everything But the Girl, each and every one off of the self-titled album. Scritti Politti before that with Rockaboy Blue off of their Songs to Remember album. And we started that little setup with Joe Jackson's Steppin' Out, the big hit off of his Night and Day LP. You're in tune to the greatest radio station in the world. My name is Len. This is The Rare Groove every Thursday night. I'll be with you until midnight. Give me a call if you'd like. 540-231-9888. That's 540-231-WVT. Heading out west for a little bit with this next band. Even though they sound like... I think we've talked about this. The band I'm about to play is Beulah. And when you listen to Beulah, I swear to God, the vocals sound just like Apples in Stereo. It's amazing. And I mean, and they are part of the Elephant Six Collective, even though they're from out west rather than down south. But regardless, I mean, every time I hear his voice, though, I just think, oh my God, how is this not Apples in Stereo? But it's not. It's Beulah. So here's Beulah, only on 90.7 WVTFM, Blacksburg.